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And in the queue, I've got Shakira and Burna Boy. Gonna drop that Die Die on you. Shout out to Shakira. She stepped up in a major way. You know, Colombia was rocked by a hurricane not too long ago, donating $1.25 million to rebuild some schools destroyed by that earthquake. Also in the queue, Bruno Mars and some Kendrick Lamar. If there's something you need, hit me up. I'm Maxwell. Request lines are open.

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1: Yeah, and if you don't mind, I want to take the time real quick to send some love to my brother, my friend. You might recognize him. His name is Michael Threets. You might know him as Michael the Librarian on social media, the new host of Reading Rainbow. Now, Michael recently shared that he's been struggling with his mental health and made the decision to check himself into a hospital to get help that he needs. He's saying that he's okay. He just, you know, wanted to feel a little bit better. He has been open and honest about his emotions and his struggles with anxiety and being on the spectrum. But this one hits a little differently for me because Michael is a friend, okay? I've had the chance to spend some time with him on several different occasions, and the joy, the kindness, and warmth that you see from him online, that is exactly what you get in person. So I just want to say, Michael, if you hear this, there are a whole lot of people who are rooting for you, man. I mean, social media is flooded with well wishes. The same way you've spent so much time reminding people that libraries are safe places, we hope, and I hope, you're giving yourself that same grace and allowing other people to be a safe space for you. So, sending nothing but love to you, my friend.
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1: And if someone in your family is Gen Z or Gen Alpha and they look at you crazy when you say Google it, that's because they don't use that term anymore. 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

the number one hit music station, JJS. And one of my favorite fun facts about this song right here is that French Montana spent like a gang of his own money to bring this video to life. And it became one of the most streamed songs in

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1: And your boy Bieber here, nominated for a couple of VMAs, including Best R&B for this one right here. Ariana Grande, nominated for 7. 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

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And I don't know how I'm going to pull this off because my family's fantasy football league draft is like in a couple of minutes. And I'm trying to work. 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

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Tacos, music, and summer vibes. Come on, you can't miss the 5th annual Roanoke Taco Fest, Saturday the 29th at Elmwood Park. 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

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And congratulations to Post Malone, engaged to the same lady he broke up with a little bit ago, Christy Lee. The full story on our website.

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And here we are with, are we still calling him The Weeknd? I thought he was going to change his name to Abel at some point in time. Anyway, The Weeknd with Heartless.

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And you getting excited for our iHeartRadio Music Festival? I got a little something that might help you out. Gonna drop some Zara Larsson on you. She'll be there. Will she collab with Snoop or BTS? Who knows? Anything could happen in Vegas. Your free trip returns tomorrow after 9 a.m.

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1: And by now, you've heard the story. 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
1: Have you heard about the lineup for Camp Lognaw? Tyler, the Creator, you know he's got that festival that pops off. And this year, Don Toliver, Future, a whole lot more going to be hitting the stage. It's a collab with Golden Voice, and it's at Dodger Stadium, November 14th and 15th in L.A. Tickets are sold out. I mean, they sell out in like a matter of seconds. It's just a thing that happens. There are some sort of wait list situations that are popping off. But Tyler, he has released a couple of singles. Sag Harbor, That Guy, Don Toliver, and Future. They hit the number one albums on Billboard 200 situation a couple of times.

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Mornings with Tino Cochino, 93.5, 102.7, JJS. And here we go with Chris Brown and Tyga. This is not off of the album that earned Tyga the first ever Pitchfork rating of 0.0.

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like the number one hit music station, JJS. Cardi B with Aha. What up? It's Visa. She's going to be at our iHeartRadio Music Festival, and you could be there too for free. Your chance coming up later on this morning. You're going to listen out for that keyword. Text in 200-200, and you can win a trip and $1,000. That is coming up next right here. Tyla after this, Bruno.

935-1027 is JJS. The title right there is Love. What's on the radio? Shout out to Neo. He's on tour right now, man. And he is doing his thing. It's Let Me Love You right here on this Monday morning.

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Don Tolliver right there with Body. What up? It's VSON Radio. Thank you guys for hanging out on this early Monday. Don't forget, we got your chance at those free trips to our iHeartRadio Music Festival coming up later on this morning. Let's get on Dave Thames right here.

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The number one hit music station, JJS, Shakira, Burna Boy, Die Die. What up? It's Visa on the radio. Don't forget, man, two ways to hit us up. The top back mic, hit that red microphone button, and on my socials, @Visa on the radio. I got Bruno Mars, Drake on the way, The Weeknd right here.

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0: 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All right, coming up, Pitbull, Lil Jon, Leon Thomas up next. 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

0: 935-1027 is JJS or French Montana ever since you left me. All right, coming up, Lil Baby, Kehlani, Bieber up next, man. Keep right here on this early Monday.
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the number one hit music station, JJS. Justin Bieber with Speed Demon. What up? It's Visa on the radio. Hey, coming up, man. We got those trips to our iHeartRadio Music Festival. Who wants to go for free? And who are you trying to see? And most importantly, who are you going to bring with you? Let us know on the top back mic. All right, it's Bruno Mars. Risk It All right here.

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Mornings with Tito Cochino, 935-1027 JJS. Ariana Grande, Hate That I Made You Love Me. What up? It's Visa on the radio. It's got to be one of my favorite songs right now, man. Dave Thames, Rain Dance right here.

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0: 935-1027 is JJS. Justin Bieber, Yukon. What up? It's Visa coming up. Tems, Bad Bunny, Drake up next, man. Keep it right here.
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0: 935-1027 is JJS. Bad Bunny on this early, early Monday. What up? It's Visa coming up. Pitbull, Lil Jon, Chris Brown up next.
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Don Tolliver with Body. What up? It's Visa. I am out the door. Thank you for hanging out with me from the late night to the early morning. Let's do it again tonight, man. In the meantime, have an amazing start to your week, a great start to your Monday, and good luck trying to win those trips to our iHeartRadio Music Festival. It's coming up in a couple hours.

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4: 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I wasn't ready for that one.
0: Woo, let's kick off the show, ladies and gentlemen. If you're into toxicity and drama, this is definitely for you. We have the biggest novella ever created. We don't have fake voice actors.
5: Nope.
0: This is us. It's not good by any means, but it's entertaining, and that's the win. 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This is a battle of the Rosas. It is coming up next. It's kicking off Tino Cochino Radio, and it's all brought to you by DraftKings. 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
0: Welcome back to Battle of the Rosa. Today we have Benny, who thinks his wife Patty might be cheating because she's texting a coworker by the name of Marcus. And she also never wears her wedding ring while at work. Because it gets in the way.
2: Qué triste.
0: Benny, are you ready to call Patty and see what happens?
3: Yes.
0: Are you prepared for a heartbreak?
3: No.
0: Perfect.
4: Hola.
0: Hola. 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
4: No, this sounds like a scam.
0: Okay, well, it's not. So, this is actually a good one. We're going to give you a complimentary dinner for two at a local steakhouse. You get appetizers, entrees, dessert, the whole thing. It's all paid for.
4: What's the clutch?
5: Did you say bumba clot?
0: Sound kind of British.
5: Roy.
0: You get to bring one person, anybody you like. So, all we need is the guest's first name for the reservation. Who would you like to put down?
4: Marcus.
0: Beautiful. Is that your husband?
4: No, he's my coworker.
0: Ay. Is your husband not a steak guy?
4: I'm not married.
0: Ay.
5: Oh, you have a ring though.
0: Oh, you just changed the whole story. So why Marcus?
4: We're friends. We work together every day.
0: Okay, so next to his name, should I list it as coworker?
4: You could put friend.
0: Okay, Patty, one last question. Would Marcus happen to know that you're married?
4: What kind of question is that?
0: The kind of question we ask on Battle of the Rosas! Aye! Benny!
6: I'm so devastated!
0: Patty, what would you like to say to your husband?
4: I'm Benny, you're always so dramatic!
6: I can't believe you picked Marcus!
4: It's not what you think!
6: You had a free romantic dinner and you didn't pick your husband!
4: He said I could bring anybody.
0: Aye, that doesn't mean someone else.
5: Yeah.
0: You're married.
5: I know, you stupida.
6: This is why you don't wear your ring at work.
4: No, I don't wear it because everybody makes fun of how smart it is.
0: Aye.
5: We're still talking about the ring, right?
6: I bet you Marcus is smaller than mine.
0: I don't think so. With a name like Marcus, más grande, Bini. Cálmate, cálmate.
4: Ay. It was just dinner.
6: Then take your husband.
4: You eat enough.
6: No.

0: Coming up next, there's a kid that's bullying another kid because of his clothes. And then the kid's mom jumps in and teaches that kid a lesson.
1: Nice. Good.
0: It's a lot of kids, but we're going to talk all about it next. 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Hang out.

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2: So there's this kid that's been bullying another kid because of the clothes that he wears, and the mother of the bully actually scolded her son and taught this boy a lesson.
3: Y'all go to school together?
4: Yeah.
3: At school?
4: He was bullying me.
3: What did he say, baby?
4: He talking about my clothes and saying how dirty my clothes is, knowing how to wear my clothes out.
3: And I'm a single parent. I do the best I can, you know. There's no reason for him to be bullying my child. And I don't raise him to be that way, because we come from the struggle. He know that. I come from the struggle. So you don't ever pick at nobody. I done told you about that. So what you gonna do since you wanna bully him and talk about his shoes? Take off your shoes and give them $300 Jordans I brought. Take them off! I don't take them off and give them to him right now. I'm not playing. Give them to him. Now take off your shoes, baby. Take off your shoes and give them now. Give them now. It don't matter. You don't know what this baby been through. You don't pick at nobody. Give them shoes. I don't give a damn. Give them shoes. And now you're going to wear them tomorrow to school so people can pick at you. You going to wear them tomorrow. You going to wear them. I'm sorry because I don't raise them like
4: just
3: that.
4: Just wear my other ones.
3: No, you ain't. You going to wear them. Get them. Get them right now. Get them. And if he
4: good.
3: Say anything else to you, baby, you don't hesitate to come over here. And I got some for you. I'm going to give you some of his clothes, too. Hold on. I'll be back. That's for bullet people. Now, go on in the house. You want to bullet people? You ain't the best. We done been through hell and back. And I ain't raised you to be that way. We come from the projects, from being homeless, to Section 8, all that. And now we done finally got something you don't pick at people. Because we can go back there one day. Now, go on in the house. I'm going to give you some clothes. And you ever tell him sorry.
4: I'm sorry.
3: And you better mean it.
0: Give that woman a statue.
2: I love that, man. Wow. Yes. I love that. I love that mom. There's so many parents, dude, that will be like, my kid wouldn't do it. My kid was not going to say it. No, that's not my kid.
5: For sure.
2: And she, because they'll say the same thing. I didn't raise them like that, so I know that they didn't do that. This mom said, I didn't raise you like that, but I know that you're doing it.
5: Yeah.
2: And I love that, man. Like, this kid.
0: He can take off his Jordans. Yeah.
2: Bro, I can't stand bullies, bro. I was bullied as a kid. I hated it. I hate seeing it. The kids go through it now. It makes me sad.
5: Same, yeah.
1: Because I feel like those kids that are still bullies as a kid, like, they grew up to be the adult bullies, too.
2: Yeah, they never outgrow it.
5: Like, I mean, Nicasio.
2: No. Yes, Nicasio.
5: No.
2: Was a bully as a kid. You admitted this, and you still bully people on the daily.
6: I mean, I troll. Is that bullying?
2: Yes.
0: That's a new, like, hip term.
6: Yeah,
0: for
6: but you
0: bullying.
6: Guys are old enough to accept it. You guys can deal with it.
2: I don't know. I just feel like when you're a kid, especially like that, like, you know, it sucks to go to school and not be able to dress cool like how everybody else is dressing. And I mean, even back then, before social media, I would get made fun of.
0: Yeah.
2: And so I could only imagine how bad it is now with kids. And
0: so you got bullied because of clothes?
2: I got bullied because of clothes. I got bullied because of my name. I got bullied because, I mean, everything you can think of.
0: I got bullied because of height.
2: My haircut.
0: Yeah.
2: I mean, it was but we didn't have money like that. So my grandma would just cut my hair however. And then finally I got started going to like super cuts and stuff. And they didn't know how to cut my hair.
0: Yeah, they still don't.
2: So listen, man, to any kid out there going through it, man, I feel for you. Just know that it does get better.
0: Yeah.
2: But shout out to the parents out there that
0: sure.
2: hold their kids. Accountable when they act like little pieces of
6: Oh my God.
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1: So this week on my Is Anyone Listening podcast, I sit down with comedian Ari Spears, who is a legend. Yep. We talked about a lot, including his clips just going crazy viral. They're always crowd work clips. And I feel like crowd work is one of them debatable things right now in comedy, because some people are like, yo, if you can do it, then you're extremely talented. And some people are like, it's the laziest form of comedy because you're not actually writing material. You're just relying on the crowd to hopefully give you something. Yep. This was Ari's take on it.
2: The argument sometimes, or the debate, is do those comics that do crowd work, do they really have material? Sometimes the crowd work is their strength. And even if that's not all they got, it's their strength. My material is, listen, I'm not trying to come off cocky, but my material is tough too.
0: Yeah.
2: So I already got your attention off the material. So me giving you the crowd work is just like dessert. That's not the main entree. You know what I mean? If you could go to a restaurant, eat the main meal, and go, no, I'm good on the dessert. But I'm giving you the dessert too.
1: You're like you're giving the Olive Garden mints.
2: There you go.
1: No, one of them or not, they're on the table.
2: Yeah. You know what I mean? So yeah, I take pride in going, please don't think that all I do is crowd work.
0: Right.
2: Like my material, it's almost like in football, you know, I got my playbook, you know, it's in a strong playbook, but I can call the audible now.
0: Yeah.
2: You know what I mean? I can Michael Vick it and leave the pocket. Yeah. So, you know.
1: I was super engaged with the combo until he went to sports, and I was like, crowd work's interesting, man, because I wish I was better at it, but I think it takes time. Like, what I'm starting to do now at shows, before I get into my material, I'll come out and just mess around for like 2 minutes. Uh-huh. If I get something cool, great. If not, then I'm like, okay, let me just go to what works. Because at least by the end of the show, I know my material connects, and they'll forget about the crowd work.
3: I feel like I'd be more afraid to do crowd work.
4: Yeah, because you don't know what's going
1: to
4: happen.
1: Well, and sometimes people don't want to talk to you, especially if you're not the headliner. They're just like, who are you, bro? I'm here for the Carlos guy. Yeah. It's tough, man. But it's a really cool combo, top to bottom. So if you love streaming podcasts, this is a good one, man. It's only about half an hour or two, not too long. 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Is Anyone Listening? 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
1: a.m. People who wake up before this time tend to be happier. The time will be shared with you next.
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on my little off they rocker. 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
1: The worst.
0: To have, especially when there's proof that she is. Johnny reached out, and he's wondering if he's being played by his girl. Obviously, we need to know what happened. We have a DM that he sent. Serena's gonna paint the picture. We will discuss it. 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
0: All right, Johnny reached out wondering if he is being played by his new girl.
2: Uh-oh.
0: Damn. Serena has the DM that Johnny sent. Let's read it. Let's talk about it. It's Listener Therapy. It's Tino Cochino Radio. Go ahead.
1: I just started seeing this woman who got out of a serious relationship not too long ago. She was very open and honest with me that it was a very traumatic breakup and she was still getting over it. So I'm trying to be understanding. But the other night at 2 a.m., I caught her locked in my closet, talking to her ex and crying on the phone. I talked to her about it afterward and she apologized, saying she was just drunk. All my friends think I'm crazy for staying with her after that happened, but I really like her and I think she just needs some closure.
0: What do they say? Drunk people speak sober thoughts or something like that.
1: Yes.
0: Well, man, this girl's not over it. It's very clear. Now, there are two options here. Yes, you could be the guy that was super nice and you stayed there to help her get through it. Mm-hmm. But the realistic side of this is you're not going to help her get through it. She has to get through it on her own. This has to be a her thing. You could do nothing. And I don't know, man. I think you're wasting your time.
1: I get that you like her and think that she's nice. And all those things can be true. But yeah, he needs to step back because clearly she's not over it. And who knows, maybe after she works on herself and like moves on, then you could reconnect. But right now, no. Yeah.
0: Let's talk to our producer, Matt. What do you think?
3: I think this man is the rebound. Obviously, when you get with someone right after breakup, you're like the one to help her get through it. But I was the rebound. No, my wife was the rebound when I got with her. Yes. So I had just got out of a relationship. I got with my wife, started dating her. She was technically the rebound, but it worked out 19 years later. So you never know.
1: Die if my husband ever said I was a rebound. Oh, I don't even care if we're married.
3: I know. She doesn't like that. She's like, I was the rebound.
2: I'm my God.
3: Three kids. 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
0: Rebound kids.
3: Yeah. Exactly.
0: Okay. We have Tori on the line. She seems pissed and she doesn't even know this couple. We're going to let her share her thoughts on a situation and what she would do next.
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0: Dude, today's listener therapy situation is drama, man. Johnny reached out wondering if he's being played by his new girl because the other night at 2 a.m., he heard some talking in another room. He walked in and caught her crying on the phone talking to her ex in a closet.
2: It's okay.
0: And he's like, I don't know, man. Should I stay? No! Tori, what do you think?
3: Man, if this was my friend, I would tell him to run for the hills. Because if you're drunk and you're having to lock yourself in a closet to talk to somebody else, then you got to talk to the right person. You understand? Her crying over him, all that stuff, it's definitely giving she's not over him. So if I were him, I would go find somebody that's more emotionally ready for him.
0: Exactly. I mean, there's nothing to add. You hit the nail on the head. This woman is still in love with the ex.
3: You gotta be emotionally ready for it. You can't be just jumping in. And especially when you're drunk, you're going to be feeling your lowest lows and you're going to call the person, hey, baby, that's not the right guy.
0: I mean, you got to be a therapist. What do you do for a living?
3: I actually am a therapist. That's funny.
0: Oh, my God. Look at that. You see? I love it.
3: I just call it behavioral therapy, but still, it's the same thing. You know, if you don't heal that inner child, you're going to grow up with some serious trust issues, boo.
0: I talked about it on my dating podcast where we just, like, bash dating in 2026. And one of the things I talked about was if you don't deal with your past, it will become your present.
3: Oh, yeah. 100%.
0: Tori, thank you so much for listening and for calling in. I appreciate you.
3: Awesome. Thank you, guys.
0: Thank you. So, celebrity gossip, tea time. What are we spilling today, Serena?
1: Young Thug is being criticized after the advice he gave the youth. It's questionable.
0: I don't know if I take Young Thug's advice in anything, but I mean, maybe we'll see what he had to say. Next.

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1: JJS.
0: All right, rapper Young Thug is receiving some criticism for the advice that he has given to the youth. Let's listen. It's Tino Cochino Radio and Tea Time.
2: If you're famous, you're almost as important as the richest person in the world. So fame is really the most important. It's very important. You gotta keep up with it. You gotta always make sure it leads you to the right room. You gotta know how to move. You gotta move totally different.
0: So he's just advising kids to become famous?
1: Yeah, yeah. He's basically saying, like, fame is everything. It's more important than money.
0: Oh, okay.
1: So, so people are like, sir, like, what are you talking about? You probably shouldn't have told the kids this.
3: But
1: and
3: the kids really know who Young Thug is and care. Yes.
0: They might not care. I don't know. Kids might not. Kids. Depending on the youth, but no matter what, they think people like Kai Cenat is famous. Yeah. And I Show Speed. They see fame.
4: And they Mr. Beast.
0: They all want to be influencers, and that is a form of fame. So I think they already think that.
1: But to say that's the most important thing, like, that's a little crazy. Because, I mean, there's so much that's more valuable than being famous. Like, yeah, there's, like, a lot of people want it. Yes. But, I mean, I don't know, be happy.
0: Does your son's super into baseball. He's 6. Does he ever say he wants to be a famous baseball player or just a baseball player?
1: Just a baseball player. He never says famous. He hasn't talked about fame yet. He just loves playing the sport. Like, that's just wants to play.
4: But you want him to be a famous baseball player, right?
1: Of course.
3: A successful. Successful.
4: Because, you know, there's money in it.
1: Well, who doesn't want that for their kid?
4: Exactly.
0: Oh, this is what Young Thug is saying. He's like a dance mom.
1: I just saw that they're starting like a dance mom, but baseball version.
4: Oh,
1: I'm
4: baseball
1: like,
4: moms. I saw
0: do that.
4: I want to see you
0: do it, Serena.
4: I want to see you do it.
0: There are 5 tests that a woman apparently should pass before you ask her to be your wife, fellas.
1: Uh-oh.
0: We're going to share the list with you next.

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2: All right, I want to see, Serena, you got to be honest, okay? You pass these tests, because if so, then it's a good thing that your husband asked you to marry him.
1: Okay.
2: If you don't pass these, then apparently he should not have asked you to become his wife.
3: Too late.
2: Okay, do you respect under disagreement?
1: Yes.
3: No, you don't.
2: This says, disagree with her calmly. Does she attack your character or address the issue? If she fights to win instead of understand, marriage will be war.
1: I respect. When you say respect, I thought of I don't call him names or try to purposely put him down.
4: Yeah, you fight back. You fight back though.
1: Well, yes, I have an opinion.
4: Oh my, there it is.
5: No, she didn't pass. Nicasio, you do the one where you attack the character.
4: Oh, of course. And I'm a Leo and so is she, and she does the same thing.
1: You're
4: I already
1: not
4: know.
1: Attacked character,
4: I already know how
1: no.
4: we do.
2: Okay.
1: Definitely not.
2: Test number two, guys. You gotta see how she handles your no. This says, tell her no. No explanation, no apology. Does she respect it or does she punish you with attitude? Because a woman who can't handle no cannot handle leadership.
1: My husband doesn't tell me no.
3: Oh.
4: And that's your problem.
2: So does that mean that he does not lead in a sense? You lead.
3: Or he's afraid of you.
1: No, I do lead. But no, I feel like leads. I've said this before, but me and my husband, there's a lot of communication that happens because I would like to be led and he also would like to be told also what to do. So
2: whoa,
1: it's
2: damn, he wants to be led?
4: Yeah, I know, that's crazy.
5: You both want to be led?
1: Yes.
2: I'm a you.
4: So where's the man?
5: So you need a third party to lead you guys.
1: He just likes, he gives me his money, I pay the bills, I make the decisions.
4: That'll never happen.
5: Wild. That's okay. A good life. Yeah.
2: All right, test number three. Her relationship with attention. Does she need constant validation, constant posting, constant reassurance? If attention feeds her ego more than your presence does, you will always have competition.
4: Oh, for sure.
1: I like his attention. I'm always asking him, do you think I'm pretty? Do you love me?
2: I mean, so that is constant validation. Yeah.
4: But if you liked his attention, you would just send him the thirst traps and not IG.
1: I don't really post thirst traps.
3: Huh. Are you starved for attention, though? Do you think he's not giving you enough?
1: I don't know, he gives me enough, but I just like to hear it.
2: Okay. All right, test number four. Fair. How does she talk about exes? It says, listen carefully. If every ex was toxic, crazy, and insecure, guess what role you'll play next?
4: Wow.
1: I don't feel like we really... I've said this before. I didn't really have exes before my husband.
2: You guys have been together so long, too.
1: We've been together 14 years?
4: Yeah, but how many one-night stands?
5: Next question.
4: And there she's number five.
2: How does she act when you're down? When you lose money, maybe status, momentum? Does she stand closer to you or slowly create distance? What do you think you do when times are tough for him? Are you his rock or do you try and...
1: No, I'm his rock. I mean, we've been together for 14 years. Not all of it has been just amazing.
4: Are you his rock or pebble?
1: Oh my gosh.
5: A pebble is a rock.
4: Yes,
5: but technically it's a rock.
2: Loophole. Let's talk about something extremely random, but I don't know, possibly useful.
5: Okay.
2: The names of things that you didn't know had names.
4: Oh.
1: Okay.
4: Like a disease.
2: Next.
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a player, hella rich. 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I'm away to Sacramento, late night, Arsenio. 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
0: All right, listen up, y'all. This is Tino, and I have a friend that I think his wife is cheating on him.
1: Eesh.
0: I will share the story and situation with you coming up next inside Real Talk. But first, Real Talk is brought to you by DraftKings. Yes, baby, football is back,
3: yeah.
0: And woo-hoo. 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

0: 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Come on.
1: So I have a friend, and I think his wife is cheating on him.
2: Oh, no. Oh, wow.
1: And I feel like it's right in his face, and I don't know if he's just...
3: You can't tell him.
1: Maybe he's a good husband, and he just truly trusts and believes her, and that's awesome. But sometimes I feel like that can be used against you. You know how they say nice guys finish last? I do believe that now.
3: They do.
1: It sucks.
3: They do.
1: I do
4: not
1: believe
4: 2026.
1: That. I mean, we talked about this in our listener therapy situation. You know, you got this nice guy that's dating this girl and she's in the closet crying, calling her boyfriend, her ex-boyfriend.
4: That's crazy.
5: It's just,
1: I don't know, man. Nice guys, I'm sorry. I mean, I'm a nice guy at heart, but divorce makes you want to be mean.
4: It hardens the heart, right?
1: A little bit. And so when I see this with my friend who's married, I feel bad. I guess him and his wife were hanging out the other day, and she was like, I think I'm going to get out of here and go just, you know, do some work. Because she works from home sometimes.
5: Uh-huh. Yeah.
1: And he was like, oh, okay, cool. Where are you going? She's like, oh, just to the hotel.
5: Okay.
1: And he was like, oh, okay. Because I guess there's a real nice hotel that just opened up by their house. And he's like, cool, have fun.
4: Well, that makes sense. Nice hotels have good lobbies and Wi-Fi.
1: But you can go anywhere. Most people, when they go to work, they go to a coffee shop. Or you go to somewhere with like a, I don't know, just going to a hotel. You're going to a hotel to rest or...
4: What does that mean?
1: To work?
4: To have a drink?
1: I mean, is this weird, Serena? Like, if your husband... We're just like, hey, I'm going to go grade some papers at the hotel. I just want to get out of the house. Would that be weird?
5: I'd be like, well, why? Why can't you just go to our bedroom and close the door?
1: Or just anywhere other than a hotel. It seems so weird to me.
4: But I understand
1: Starbucks.
4: For women, because the kids are always up the woman's ass for like, hey, can I have more time on the switch? Or can you make me a sandwich? So sometimes I feel like women need to remove themselves from the house.
1: You can remove yourself. There's nothing wrong with that. But why go to a hotel? Motel.
3: Well, because
1: Holiday
3: I mean,
1: Inn.
3: You know? Ooh, hotels nowadays, they got nice lobbies. Like, you know, they
4: that's
3: got nice... It's just vibes, the lighting in there and everything.
1: Nicasio, you're a control freak when it comes to your relationship. If your girlfriend said, hey, I'll be back and going to the hotel to work, I know the type of work you think she's going to do is...
3: If it's an AC hotel, I'm cool with it. If it's a Motel 8, no.
4: Motel 8?
3: Yeah.
4: Not even 6?
1: I don't believe that. I don't believe that. I think something creepy is going on, and I don't... I mean... What do you do? Do I tell him, hey, I think she's cheating?
3: But is that insecurity on your end? Like, on the guy's end?
1: It doesn't affect me one way or the other. I just feel for my friend.
3: But do you tell him? Because if she's not cheating,
1: but
3: if she's not cheating, you look crazy.
1: That's what I just asked. That's why I'm asking for advice.
5: What if, before you say anything, you go be a spy?
1: That could be
4: fun. Oh, that's a good point.
3: God.
1: Yeah. Just follow her around.
3: Business.
5: Yes.
4: And then she sees you. She's like, what are you doing here? You're like,
1: I'm working.
4: Are you working?
1: Yeah, I'm working.
4: For my friend.
1: Ari's on the line and she's on my side. She thinks my friend is, not my friend's not cheating, but my friend's wife is cheating on him.
4: Cheated on.
1: How would she handle it? Personally, she will share her advice.
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1: JJS.
0: Okay, so this is Tino, and I have a friend that basically I think his wife is cheating on him because she is straight up telling him, hey, I'm going to go, you know, she works from home a lot of the time, and she likes to get out of the house to, like, I don't know, just get away from the kids and have a breather.
1: Mm-hmm. Yes.
0: But lately she's been like, oh, I'm just going to go work at the hotel. I'm just going to go work at the hotel. There's a new hotel that just opened up. But I'm like, you can go anywhere.
2: Yeah.
0: Mm-hmm. Why a hotel? And I feel like some people, they don't want to be a liar. So technically, if she does end up getting caught later, she's like, well, I told you where I was going.
2: That's right? True.
0: Because that guilt hits you weird. Ari's on the line. What do you think? Am I overreacting?
3: Absolutely not. I think anybody would feel that way. People go to, like, libraries or Starbucks or internet cafe or something. They go to a hotel by your house to get work done. It's kind of suspicious.
4: What about the hotel is suspicious? The fact that there's beds upstairs?
3: Heck yeah, the fact that it's a hotel. We all know what happens there.
2: I know, but I feel like at hotels, it's just a different vibe there, you know what I mean? Like, you got the aesthetics, you got, like, you know, the music, and then you also got a bar in there, too, so you can actually really chill out.
3: Exactly, that's not work vibes.
0: Exactly, she's getting worked on.
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0: For the Club Shay Shay podcast, and she was talking about first dates and how basically she doesn't think first dates should be dinner. She doesn't think alcohol should be involved. There's a whole thing. I want to see if Serena agrees with this or not. Female perspective. Next.

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0: If you're not already, dude, you got to rock with us on social media, man. 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Come on.
1: When it comes to a first date, ladies, should there be dinner? Alcohol? Should it be in the daytime? Nighttime? Under $50? What's the vibe with all of this? Comedian Takara Williams was on Club Shay Shay and spoke all about it.
2: I don't think first date should be dinner.
3: What a first date should be?
2: I think a first date should involve no alcohol, and it should be in the daytime. I'm not telling people how to date. This is my opinion. I think a first date should be inexpensive, under $50.
3: Under 50?
2: Yes. We used to meet up and get ice cream. We used to meet up. You know what's our place? Jamba Juice. Before you know it, a whole hour went by. Y'all done had a great conversation. You finished your Jamba Juice. You feeling good. I like car dates. Ooh, put me in a car with some R&B, some 80s R&B. What? The Whispers? Or drive to the beach, open up the back of the car, get some Jersey Mike's, sit back there, eat your sandwich, talk, the sun, the beach.
1: I love some good Jersey Mike's.
4: That sounds amazing.
1: Number 17.
4: I want to date her.
1: On Italian Parmesan and cheese or whatever that is. Oh, my God. Do you agree with this? A cheap first date? I feel like in 2026, if you're a guy and you offer a cheap date, you're going to be judged.
5: I mean, I think she's onto something, but I don't like... Again, this is me just overthinking, but like going on a hike. Like if I don't know this person, what if he pushes me off the mountain?
4: See, Serena, why you think that way?
1: A man can find a way to kill you no matter what you do.
4: True.
5: But I do think like a date for coffee, like that could actually work. And this was a few months ago, but I had went to breakfast with a friend and there was this table next to me and they were on a first date. Like you could tell like they were getting to know each other and just like, I don't know. I was like, dang, like I feel like there's no pressure because you just like meet them and then you're like, okay, like I'm going home now or like
1: you go along with your day.
5: Yes.
4: Serena, if your husband at the time was dating you and he wanted to take you to Starbucks for a coffee, you would not fly with that if that was a first date. You would want a dinner. You want to be
5: the
4: wine and dine.
5: The first place he took me, we had to be like patted down.
4: What'd you guys go? Prison?
1: Prison.
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1: AI, I think, can be super dope when you use it for, I don't know, like cool things. Like things that actually help you, not to just like make pictures of Santa Claus and jet skiing and Rudolph.
5: People need to stop making their flyers on ChatGPT.
1: I agree.
4: Yes.
1: Every flyer looks the same now on ChatGPT.
5: And the person doesn't look like you.
1: The darkest, most brutal truths in psychology, according to ChatGPT.
4: Oh.
1: I'm going to share them with you next.
4: I would want to stay in the car for this one.
1: Good. Please do.

0: even though my little buff they rocker. 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
1: Surprise. 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
0: Peekaboo.
1: Let me FaceTime my op. I'm up the street.
0: Peekaboo.
1: Yes, AGZ. I'm putting something to sleep.
0: Peekaboo.
1: He on the ground. 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
1: Broke business, I cannot be your man. 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Damn, alley hoop me bands, I'ma slam. 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
2: For real.
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2: They talking about nothing.

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1: So ChatGPT was asked, what are the most brutal truths in psychology? And these were the answers. Your brain lies to you constantly. You are not a passive observer of reality. You are a narrator. Your brain invents stories that feel true, but are often built on cognitive biases, emotional residue, and past wounds. I agree with that. That's true. Yeah.
2: It's very true. Because if you're like, oh, they just disrespected me or whatever, like they did something that made you feel away, and this person's just like, oh, I didn't.
3: Yeah. Well, that's like the little angel and little devil, right? Like that's the little
1: but
3: devil
1: you create
3: telling.
1: That yeah, little of angel course. And that little devil. Number two, what you avoid controls you. Avoidance feels like relief in the short term. But every time you dodge discomfort, you strengthen fear, shame, procrastination, or resentment. Again, I feel that, very true.
3: I feel this about my taxes.
4: I mean, yeah. Same.
1: Number three, you are not who you think you are. You're who you practice being. Identity isn't fixed. It's a feedback loop of habits, roles, beliefs, and repeated stories. You shape who you are by what you do over and over, not by what you wish were true.
3: So,
2: you know, I do see this.
3: Matt, like when you don't believe in energy, you're shaping yourself to think that.
1: That is true.
3: When you can actually think that, you'd be a better person.
4: Or when Nicasio thinks that he's a world-renowned DJ, when in truth, this is he's at the local bar, just DJ for 25 people.
1: Why are you taking personal jabs at him?
4: Because he took a personal jab at me first.
2: But I do agree with this because I used to read this book called The Secret, and I swear it changed my whole life, my whole mindset. And it was about manifestation and energy and all that.
4: Yeah,
2: but
4: that book was ridiculous.
2: It also it would calm me. So if someone did say something that was rude or aggressive, I was able to ground myself and be like, I don't know what they're going through. And it was like a practice. You know what I mean?
3: Yeah.
1: Number four is interesting. It says you're wired for emotion, but built to regulate it. Feeling your emotions is not enough. Mental health comes from being able to name, hold, and use your emotions, not be hijacked by them.
3: Oh, wow.
4: Yes.
3: Matt.
4: Not me. I'm good.
3: All
4: I'm mostly
3: this
4: regulated.
3: Traces right back to you. And I feel like if you want to change your life, you got to start with what you repeat.
1: So number five.
4: Thanks, sir.
1: We'll close it with this. You will suffer either way. So suffer for something worthwhile. It says there is no life without pain, but there is a difference between meaningless pain and meaningful sacrifice. Purpose doesn't remove suffering. It just gives it a reason.
3: Oh, my God.
1: That's good.
3: We're all suffering.
1: That's a good one for, going to the gym and working out and holding yourself motivated. Like,
3: for
1: no,
3: sure.
1: I don't want to do it. No. But then you're just going to stay this fat, slob.
4: You never regret
3: exactly.
4: the gym
3: mm-hmm.
4: at
3: when
4: your house.
3: Exactly.
1: You dude, when I was watching the Michael Jordan movie again, Air, if you guys haven't seen it, you should. It's been out for a long time.
4: He's never in it, but it's a great movie.
1: It's so good. One of the main things that Phil Knight, the founder of Nike, talks about is running. He loves running. Running. Running is his answer for everything. Mm-hmm. And Matt Damon's like, why are you always going for a run when you need an answer for everything? And what is it about running? And he's like, because for a run, running is not the actual accomplishment. Like, finishing the run is not the actual accomplishment. Starting the run is.
3: Yeah.
1: Because you always talk yourself out of it. You don't want to do it. But you have to do it.
3: One time, Serena told me that she went to the gym. She was in the car at the parking lot, and then she drove off because she didn't want to go to the gym.
2: I did.
1: Just one time. Opposite of everything we just talked about.
4: That's okay.
1: Okay. Let's talk your life satisfaction. It could apparently be higher if you do this.
4: Skip the gym.
1: We'll share it with you next.
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0: Here we go. It's game time, man. Are you smarter than Nicasio? You get a question followed by three multiple choice answers. If you're into pop culture and trivia, this is for you. You will be a winner. You just got to play. Listen up.
3: Which celebrity earned a black belt in Brazilian Jiu-Jitsu as an adult, starting his training when he was nearly 30 years old? Is it A, Joe Rogan, B, Dwayne The Rock Johnson, or C, Jackie Chan?
0: We have Gerald on the line. He seems excited to play. We'll see if he is smarter than Nicasio or not. Next.

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1: JJS.
0: I feel like it's very trendy right now to get your steps in. You got to get your steps in. Got to get your steps in. This new study, I guess, is saying specifically for women, getting your steps in is not enough if you're trying to have, you know, like better heart health.
1: So the study followed more than 117,000 women and found those that who regularly did resistance training had a lower risk of heart disease. And women who did at least 2 hours of strength training a week had a 44% lower risk of a heart attack.
2: We
3: so
2: know this.
3: Lifting weights.
1: So it's crazy.
2: It's
1: But there's also, I know it didn't really say it in this study, but for women, like it even helps, I believe, with like Alzheimer's. Like if you have like stronger like leg muscle and then osteoporosis. It's like there's all these benefits to like heavy lifting.
0: That's crazy. Yeah. Do you, I mean, so what do you do? Like, what's a gym day look like for you when you go?
1: So I do deadlifts. I do squats. Sometimes it's the bench press, push-ups every day.
0: How many are you up to now?
1: I still can only do 3 like on my own. But I do like 12 altogether of the girly push-ups.
0: Mm-hmm.
1: 3 regular. Mm-hmm. Yeah, I'm like, but I am proud because recently I saw people who I hadn't seen in a while and they all told me it looks like I'm losing weight. So I'm like, yes, yes.
2: And that's great. Going from not being able to do a push-up at all to 3. That's like
1: yes.
2: An infinite increase.
1: I can't even tell you the last time I was able to do a push-up.
0: Nicasio, what about you?
4: What do I do? Strength training?
0: Never mind.
5: Coming up next.
0: So celebrity gossip, tea time. What are we spilling today, Serena?
1: Young Thug is being criticized after the advice he gave the youth. It's questionable.
0: I don't know if I take Young Thug's advice in anything, but I mean, maybe we'll see what he had to say. Next.

0: 27 JJS, and I just want to make sure that we're connected everywhere, okay, on social. So just follow
1: at JJS Radio.
0: All right, rapper Young Thug is receiving some criticism for the advice that he has given to the youth. Let's listen. It's Tino Gochino Radio and Tea Time.
2: If you're famous, you're almost as important as the richest person in the world. So fame is really the most important. It's very important. You gotta keep up with it. You gotta always make sure it leads you to the right room. You gotta know how to move. You gotta move totally different.
0: So he's just advising kids to become famous?
1: Yeah, he's basically saying, like, fame is everything. It's more important than money.
0: Oh, okay.
1: So, so people are like, sir, like, what are you talking about? You probably shouldn't have told the kids this.
3: But
1: and
3: the kids really know who Young Thug is and care.
0: Yes. They might not care. I don't know. Kids might not. Kids. Depending on the youth, but no matter what, they think people like Kai Cenat is famous.
4: Yeah.
0: And I Show Speed. They see fame.
3: And they feel like they're rich. Mr. Beast.
0: They all want to be influencers, and that is a form of fame. So I think they already think that.
1: But to say that's the most important thing, like, that's a little crazy. Because, I mean, there's so much that's more valuable than being famous. Like, yeah, there's, like, a lot of people want it. Yes. But, I mean, I don't know, be happy.
0: Does your son, your son's super into baseball. He's six. Does he ever say he wants to be a famous baseball player or just a baseball player?
1: Just a baseball player. He never says famous. He hasn't talked about fame yet. He just loves playing the sport. Like, that's cool. Just wants to play.
4: But you want him to be a famous baseball player, right?
1: Of course.
3: A successful.
4: Successful. Because, you know, there's money in it.
1: Well, who doesn't want that for their kid?
4: Exactly.
0: Oh, this is like Young Thug is saying. He's like a dance mom.
1: I just saw that they're starting a dance mom but baseball version.
4: Oh, I'm baseball,
1: like,
4: moms!
1: Yes.
4: I saw do that.
0: I want to see you do it, Serena.
4: I want to see you do it.
0: There are 5 tests that a woman apparently should pass before you ask her to be your wife, fellas.
1: Uh-oh.
0: We're gonna share the list with you next.

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1: JJS.
2: All right, I want to see, Serena, you got to be honest, okay? If you pass these tests, because if so, then it's a good thing that your husband asked you to marry him.
1: Okay.
2: If you don't pass these, then apparently he should not have asked you
3: messed up
2: to become his wife.
0: Too late.
2: Okay, do you respect under disagreement?
1: Yes.
3: No, you don't.
2: This says, disagree with her calmly. Does she attack your character or address the issue? If she fights to win instead of understand, marriage will be war.
1: I respect. Like, when you say respect, I thought of, like, I don't, like, call him names or, like, try to, like, purposely put him down.
3: Yeah, you fight back, though.
1: Well, yes, I have an opinion.
2: Test number two, guys, you got to see how she handles your no. This says, tell her no. No explanation, no apology. Does she respect it or does she punish you with attitude? Because a woman who can't handle no cannot handle leadership.
1: My husband doesn't tell me no.
3: Oh. And that's your problem.
2: So does that mean that he does not lead, in a sense? You lead.
3: Or he's afraid of you.
1: No, I do lead. But no, I feel like leads. I've said this before. But me and my husband, there's a lot of communication that happens. Because I would like to be led and he also would like to be told, like, also what to do.
4: That's okay. A good life. Yeah.
2: All right, test number three. Her relationship with attention. Does she need constant validation, constant posting, constant reassurance?
1: I like his attention. Like, I'm always asking him, like, do you think I'm pretty? Do you love me?
2: I mean, so that is constant validation. Yeah.
3: But if you liked his attention, you would just send him the thirst traps and not IG.
1: I don't really post thirst traps.
4: Are you starved for attention, though? Do you think he's not giving you enough?
1: I know he gives me enough, but I just like to hear it.
2: Okay. All right, test number four. Right. How does she talk about exes? It says, listen carefully. If every ex was toxic, crazy, and insecure, guess what role you'll play next?
3: Wow.
1: I don't feel like we really... I mean, well, I've said this before. I didn't really have exes before my husband.
2: You guys have been together so long, too.
1: We've been together 14 years?
3: Yeah, but how many one-night stands?
4: Next question.
2: How does she act when you're down, when you lose money, maybe status, momentum? Does she stand closer to you or slowly create distance? What do you think you do when times are tough for him? Are you his rock or do you try and...
1: No, I'm his rock. I mean, we've been together for 14 years. Not all of it has been just amazing.
3: Are you his rock or pebble?
1: Oh my gosh.
4: A pebble is a rock.
3: Yes,
4: but technically it's a rock.
2: Loophole. Let's talk about something extremely random, but I don't know, possibly useful.
4: Okay.
2: The names of things that you didn't know had names.
3: Oh.
1: Okay.
3: Like a disease.
2: Next.
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Shout out to this dude right here. Post Malone got engaged last week. Got a new one by Beyonce and Jay-Z coming up next. 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

0: 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Tyler, is it love? Frankie V. Been watching this Tupac murder trial. It's been quite interesting, honestly. I've been they're live streaming a lot of it. I've been watching and catching up with it. It's definitely intriguing, especially if you've been following the case for, you know, many years and whatnot. So definitely something to follow up on if you haven't been. It's all over social media as well. All right, 1 o'clock, we send you to Vegas for our 2026 iHeartRadio Music Festival. You know that, hotel, airfare, tickets into the show and more. Zara Larsson's going to be there in September next month. Her song, Midnight Sun, coming up next.
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It is Frankie V. Where's my wine lovers at? This one is for you. Enjoy 2 days of wine tastings. We're talking live entertainment, local vendors, and lakeside fun at the Smith Mountain Lake Wine Festival. That's happening September 26th and 27th at Bernard's Landing.

0: 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Janice, SCFU, that is new Drake, of course, and Frankie V. Sherry, what are you doing for lunch?
1: I am actually having huevos rancheros, which I know is more of a breakfast food, but sometimes you have to have breakfast for lunch.
0: Yeah, nothing wrong with that. I love breakfast for lunch, breakfast for dinner, breakfast whenever, man. As you're enjoying your lunch, thank you for logging us in. We throw it back with B.O.B., Nothing on You. That's coming up next. Also, Shakira and Burna Boy, that new track called Die Die, in a few as well.
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0: 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Bruno Mars, Risk It All. Shauna, you're off today. What are you doing?
1: I have a baby, okay. So...
0: Being a mom. Baby bottles and changing diapers. Nothing wrong with that. I'll tell you what, man. I love doing the dad duties when I get out of work. I often get to spend a few hours with my daughter alone before my wife gets home from work, and that's what it is. Dad duty, bottles and diapers, and it's amazing. My one-year-old daughter is the best. Jasmine, what up? Got our bad buddy, DTMF, coming up next.
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JJS, number one hit music station, win a trip to our 16th annual iHeartRadio Music Festival presented by Capital One in Vegas at T-Mobile Arena September 18th and 19th. I'll drop a keyword at 5. 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

0: Mornings with Tino Cachino on 93.5 1027 JJS. Megan's hanging out with me in Appomattox. What did you see for sale there on Marketplace?
1: 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Fancy, spicy toys and edible underwear.
0: Some of you are doing too much out there. I'm Ryan O'Brien. We're rolling commercial free with Dave Thames. Here's Rain Dance on JJS.

on me. Bad things, it's a lot of bad things that they wish and they wish and they wish and they wish and they wish on me. Yeah. Hey, hey. She say, do you love me? I tell her only partly. I only

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Tino to Chino Mornings on JJS, number one hit music station. 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

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That Mavi World Tour is definitely something I'm looking forward to with Doja Cat going on tour towards the back end of 2026. Yeah. Let's go. Yeah.

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Said I got drive, I don't need a car. 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

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Phoenix Flex and Perps on a beat with that Rubbers right there. AI, it's been admitted to, so it is what it is, man. We're all scrolling on our smartphones all the time, but in some states, people spend so much time on social media. It's

capita, New Yorkers blew past the national average of 135,000 monthly searches per 100,000 residents. So basically, they're number one on the list. Virginia, Washington, North Carolina, Georgia, Massachusetts.

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0: 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Zara Larson, Midnight Sun. She's part of the iHeartRadio Music Festival going down in Las Vegas. Lock in this week your chance to text and win your way there. A trip for two plus $1,000 to spend. If you're still saying Google it, congratulations, you're officially old. According to a new article by New York Magazine, Gen Z and Gen Alpha are more likely to say search it up. Instead, the reason is simple. They're no longer getting info from just one place. While older generations often went straight to Google, today's kids might use TikTok, YouTube, Siri, Alexa, ChatGPT, or a traditional search engine, depending on what they're looking for. Google it tells people where to go, while search it up simply describes the action. So there you go. If you feel old, sorry.
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1: Ever since you left me right there, some French Montana, man. iHeartRadio Music Festival going down. We are less than a month away. And we got the House of Music presented by Hyundai. We have some very interesting things that are going down that I cannot reveal to you yet. Okay? So stay close. You already know that House of Music is right outside T-Mobile Arena, and it gives you access.

0: 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There's got to be one thing that you do for you, but when you do it, sometimes you feel a little guilty for it.
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0: 80s on Tuesday. Lots of sunshine out there and looks fantastic as the humidity stays low, but it does start to go back up as we head into the middle of the week as rain returns. From the ABC 13 Weather Center, I'm meteorologist Thomas Battle.
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1: 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Unlike James, who ate too much edibles and freaked out in an Uber.
2: 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I manned up and didn't do it, though.
1: 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Listen, we're kicking the show off. We got our boy from Detroit, Skillababy, hanging out with us up next. Keep it locked.